They say that honest toil is good for the spirit and the soul. But believe me, lies, it's for sweat and blood that they want you.

0: the town. We used to solve a difference with a digging match and a jar, but now they're all playing bang bang, that's going too bleeding far. And we'll all go up to the marrow, hey there, who's your man? It's only me guardian angel, get a large one for your man. There's no use bleeding Russian, sure now it's the holy hour, a plenary indulgence and another baby power.
1: Słuchacie stacji RMF Celtic.